the feelings disappear. You are someone else. I am still right here. What have I become?

It's not time to make a change. Just relax, take it easy. You're still young, that's your fault. There's so much you have to know.